0: there's more chances to win this Mega May. 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

0: The Police, Every Breath You Take on Nation Easy Radio. So how are you diddling this Thursday morning? It's Katie with you until 10 o'clock with your relaxing favourites. It's been a funny old week, hasn't it? Yes, it's been glorious sunshine one minute and then it's been tipping down the next. Yes. Hopefully, things are going to settle a little bit as we head into the weekend. Don't forget we have a full weather forecast for you on the hour, or just after the hour, I should say, just after the news here at Nation Easy. I've got Supertramp on the way, Cyndi Lauper as well, and it's our first visit to the Traffic and Travel Hub. Selena Ross is up next. 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
16: 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No problems to bring you. Whitelink are reporting some cancellations, though, on the Portsmouth Fishbourne route. And you can keep me updated. 0333 311 1050.
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He's all over the socials at the minute because he is performing live around the world and just looking sensational. Bruno Mars and Just the Way You Are here at Nation Easy Radio. It's Kate Weston here with you this Thursday. Mister are on the way. I've got Selena on the way too with your traffic and travel news for the South. And it's a happy birthday today to Tom Daley then. 32 today. He seems to have been around forever, but he's still only 32. Quite good at diving, quite good at knitting, but no, mainly diving, to be fair. And I don't know about you, but I can't dive. I've never been able to. I've never had the courage. Did you do that thing where you used to sit at the side of the pool with your body on the side and sort of put your arms up over your head and just sort of try and plop in?

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Simon. You're So Vain on Nation Easy Radio. Relaxing favourites all day. Starting with Kate Weston from 6 o'clock in the morning on The Breakfast Show. We've got Lady A and Elton John on the way in a couple of moments. And the next question on the all-day Easy Brain Buster, film and TV. Which American TV series is set in a fantasy world called Westeros? Is it The Witcher, Game of Thrones, or Vikings? I wouldn't have a clue, but maybe you will. Join in. And we'll do the answer shortly on Nation Easy Radio. Blue eyes.

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More from Billy Joel and Will Young in a moment. And our final question too for the all-day Easy Brain Buster. It's the round we call the tricky one. Have a go and see if you think it is. Which UK word comes from Viking, from the Viking language? Out of sky, church and bishop. Which UK word comes from Viking language? Sky, church or bishop? Well, this is a tough one, isn't it? We'll do the answer after this from Will Young on Nation Easy Radio. Sometimes

0: 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She's back here tomorrow morning for Friday when you wake up.
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